a really expressive color, but it doesn't express the same thing each time for me. So, I mean, it has a different meaning depending on the context, you know.

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0: It itself commits a crime.

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0: This morning, so a gamma in the sky. But then he had it straight from me, I thought I was gonna die.
1: Dogs in my inch, now I'm feeling kind of driven till I slipped on the banana pin and fall into a cage.
0: Take a picture, chap, and cause why not see the sign? But then the fire's fainted, gives you hard to fly.
1: Whoa!

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The home you also hate. Your fear of death attracts some strange objects, smothering you, hiding you. 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They want to be near you. 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

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The surgeon was a butcher. 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Poor little ghost boy. Poor little ghost boy. 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

Yeah, yeah, yeah. Cody listening to some rustic noise from 1982. Recorded in the Black Forest, Germany. Yeah, yeah. And I'm going to twizzle my beans. Yeah, I'm going to do

just work things out. I'm open to suggestions. Does anybody know of a way how? Does anybody know of a way how? Does anybody know of a way how? Does anybody know of a way how?